0: you a 10, girl, you a 10, girl, you a 10. 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

Young Sounds, real hip hop and R&B. 3 minutes, we're going to the 2C right after Brent's. This one's called Butterflies. This one came by request, actually. So if you got something you want to get on, you want to, you know, you want me to pass you to Ox for a little bit, get your shout out, just download our free iHeartRadio app, stream our station, and then hit that red mic. Add us as a preset as well, hit that plus button. Right now it's Brent.

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You got a new song out tonight. Cardi's up next with Our Time, right after Mariah. Anything you want to get on, or whatever you feel in the first 15 minutes after it drops, hit me. ASHLEE on air.

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Road 95.9, Young Sounds, Real Hip Hop and R&B. 3 minutes, we'll get into Tommy Richmond. I got Kehlani after that. It's Ashley with 2 E's.

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I got Metro Boomin' up next. We're going to tip Rick Ross on the way. I know you.

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Listen, I'm a challenge head too. I noticed and peeped that they took the trailer off the website and off the social accounts. I found out why though. I just had a call one of my friends, aka

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1: What's up? It's Ariel with you on this Friday. I still got Glorilla and Jay-Z headed in your direction. Which, mind you, I took communication theory, I know, almost 15 years ago, and I had no idea that at some point it was really going to come in handy for me talking about on the radio. And here we are. Let's talk about Nicki Minaj's sister, Ming Lee, and how this all applies next.

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What's up, Zariel, with you on this Friday? Still got Big X to plug. Mariah, the scientist headed your way. Plus, we'll talk about Keefe D. There's been something very interesting that came up in his murder trial, because what you say can and will be used.

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1: Travis Scott and Young Dro still headed your way on this Friday. I think it was 10 years ago we all ran away from cable and to streaming services. And then the girls just started charging too much. But now they coming together. The latest merger, we'll talk about it next. 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

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All right, let's keep this music going on our Friday. Lil Baby and Kehlani still headed your way. I fear we may have lost the plot in the wellness space, because what you mean electrolytes in your wine? We'll talk that.

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1: 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Hey, it's Ariel. Mariah the Scientist, Waka Flocka headed your way. And so is new music from Cardi, but she said not a new body. We'll talk more next.

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1: Travis Scott still headed your way on this Friday. 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

0: Construction closes the 80 westbound ramp to Route 46 through tomorrow. And a reminder that because of construction work, I-80 in Mercer County between 376 and the Pennsylvania-Ohio state line reduced to 50 miles per hour. I'm Faith Nesovich from the Total Traffic Center.
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0: Envy, what up? Are we live?
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0: We can get on the phone right now. He'll tell you what it is.
2: We live? Hello, who's this?
3: Good morning.
2: Hey, good morning. What's your name?
3: Patty.
2: Hey, Patty. Where are you calling from?
3: South Jersey area.
2: Okay.
3: Like Atlantic City, but a little outside of Atlantic City.
2: Okay, get it off your chest, mama.
3: How you doing?
2: I'm good.
3: Hey, Charlamagne.
4: Peace. How are you, Queen? You good?
3: I'm doing fine. Just two or three things. DJ Envy, I love how your tone every morning is the same. Like, good morning, everybody. This is DJ Envy. I love how you do that.
2: Thank you. I love to be here at work. So, I mean, I think I'm excited just like anybody else.
3: Charlamagne. Yo.
4: Yes, ma'am.
3: I really think that should be like an alarm for somebody waking up in the morning. I think that is like really, that's like love. That would really wake somebody up in the morning.
4: Breakfast Club should do alarm clocks. That's actually a good merch idea.
2: Absolutely.
3: I'm telling you that.
2: Or ringtones, yeah.
3: Clock it. But listen, this is why I'm calling. So, Charlamagne, a few weeks ago, you had made a comment. A call had came in, and you basically was like, you had 162 or 168 hours in a day to basically, like, you know.
4: No, a week.
3: A week.
4: 168 hours in a week, yep.
3: Oh, in a week. Okay, I'm sorry about that. Basically, to do whatever it is that you need to do, you know what I'm saying? If you got, like, whatever it is, do it. You know what I'm saying? Like, don't procrastinate, just do it.
4: Yep.
3: So this is my thing, right? This is one of those. If it's not just me, but if anybody else is going through the same thing, too. Say if you have it. Like, you have it, like, you know, for example, I got, like, a business. Like, I'm trying to start a nonprofit. Like, I have it. I work two jobs, you know, but, you know, I have a son. And I know I got it. I got the skills. I got the talent. I have everything. But the only thing is income, like the source of income. Like, how do you, like, try to, like, how can you give me advice regarding to, like, what can I do to, like, source of income? Like, when I have tried basically everything.
4: Well, that's what right. I said. You know, if you got 168 hours in a week, right? Like, you said you got two jobs. I'm just going to assume it's 40 hours at each job. So that's 80 hours at work. I would think that money is helping you to deal with your reality, right? Like, that is what's helping you pay your bills. That's what's helping you pay your rent. Then you use the rest of that time to chase your dreams, right? You use the rest of that time to figure out, you know, other means of income. But those other means of income are actually things that you want to do and enjoy doing. Like, I'm just using Stacey as an example because he always calls up here. But, like, imagine you worked 80 hours at a real job and then you were selling your cupcakes on the side, you know, 30, 40 hours a week. You still got more than enough time to sleep and rest and work out and everything else. That's why I tell folks to write down every single thing you're doing with your time. Those 24 hours in a day, that 168 hours in a week, write down every single thing you're doing during those times. And I bet you'll realize how much time you're wasting doing not a goddamn thing. Doom scrolling, you know, watching television, whatever it is.
3: Okay. That's love.
4: I hope I helped.
2: Good luck. And what's your business, mama?
3: I have a clothing line.
2: Okay. A clothing line.
3: I wanted to send y'all guys some merch if that was okay.
4: See, now you're talking.
2: Now you're talking.
4: Like, now you're talking. Now you're utilizing your time correctly. Yes, we're gonna put you on hold and you can send your merch. But what's your line called? Nick, shout out your line.
3: It's called Melrose.
4: Melrose?
3: Bellerose. One more thing. I'm so sorry since I got you, Envy. So listen, right? So I'm in the process, you know, of restarting my line. I really would love to come to, like, next year. This is my time. This is my thing, how I'm going to set myself, you know, not just that. But next year, if it could give me time to, like, redo everything and then be able to come to your event next year, if that's possible.
2: Absolutely.
3: Like, you know, be like a vendor.
2: Absolutely. And we might be doing a free car show in the tri-state area. I just want to do one last one because I haven't done one here. So just keep it locked and we'll get you there as a vendor. But hold on, okay?
4: I'm telling you, people just got to be cognizant of what they're doing with their time.
2: Absolutely.
4: 168 hours in a week. You know how many hours 168 hours is? If you work 40 hours, you still got 128 hours.
2: Get it off your chest. Call us now. It's The Breakfast Club. Good morning.
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31: Not just me, I'm what the coach are feeling.
34: Hello, who's this?
35: Hi, this is Stacy. How are you?
34: Oh, yo, Lord Charlie? Have mercy. I just said your name.
35: He just mentioned your name. Charlamagne. Yeah, I know. I'm listening. Y'all know I listen every day.
34: Oh, I forget you can
35: watch. Yo, Charlamagne, wait. First and foremost, Charlamagne, congratulations on that Walk of Fame.
34: Thank you, sir.
35: The Hollywood star stuff. No. Charlamagne, you are dope. I don't care how much flack you've been giving me lately. You are dope, okay? Now, let me just explain. Because that day, I was actually laid up with some cute light-skinned dudes, so I ain't okay, even getting a chance. I wasn't even listening live. Shut up. It wasn't MV, stupid.
5: Oh, I'm sorry.
6: Dumbass. Go ahead.
35: Sorry. Shut up. It's so rude. First off, it wasn't even, I didn't even listen live. If I miss y'all, which is once in a blue moon, I listen later. Yo, Charlamagne, I was trying to run to the phone, and I'm like, wait, Stacey, you're not live. Okay, let me just explain real quick. The process started on Thursday. I started making my frosting. No, don't laugh, because you know what you be doing. You be baiting me, and I love it. I started making the frosting Thursday. The first batch started Thursday night. I baked Thursday, Friday, and up to Saturday. So thank you, Jess Hilarious, and my guy, Envy. Because, Charlamagne, you was laughing a little bit too hard. But no, thank you. And wait, real quick before y'all hang up, I just want to shout out my team. Because without my team, I wouldn't even be there. I baked so much, I didn't even drive. I started to drive. So shout out to Twan, shout out to Blizz, shout out to Lou, and shout out to Gabriel. Okay?
5: That's what's up.
35: I worked these people to death.
6: You ain't going to shout out the light-skinned brother you was laid up with?
35: Oh, no, because he wasn't helping. I met him after.
5: Stacey, man, you know, I wish you had called up when we was having the conversation about men not washing their ass properly. Oh,
35: no, goodness. You know what?
6: Goodbye,
35: you know
6: Stacey.
35: What? I wanted to, because I feel like straight men, and no offense to nobody, I feel like they don't know how to clean their butt good. You understand? I mean, but listen, I don't know everything.
6: Goodbye,
35: I don't know everything.
6: Goodbye. We love you. Goodbye.
5: You don't think about cleaning your butt good, I guess, when it's exit only. So that's what I do. I clean mine like somebody going up in there.
6: Hello? What? Hello?
5: You should. Clean your butt like somebody going to be up in there.
6: You definitely should. Hey, what's your name, mama?
7: Good morning. This is Nakia. I won those tickets from you last week, and I wanted to get it off my chest, but I had a great time at your car show. My son enjoyed everything from the bikes, from the cars, and I just want to thank you so much. The drive was terrible to Virginia from Charleston, mm-hmm. but I did it.
6: How long did it take you from Charleston?
7: Like 7 hours.
6: Oh, wow.
7: We got on the road late.
6: But you had a good time. I'm glad you had a good time.
7: From Charleston.
5: Ooh.
7: No, it's just my friend. She's from Charleston. I'm not from Charleston. I just live here.
5: Oh, okay. Salute to the A4.
6: I'm glad you had a good time. Thank you for coming out.
7: I appreciate it. I also wanted to shout out Stacey Cupcakes. I did get some cupcakes for my son and some treats for myself. I appreciate them.
5: Well, salute to Tracy. I mean, Stacey. Stacey getting a lot of free promo up here.
6: Yeah, he did.
5: I ain't mad at it, though. Salute to you, Stacey.
6: He was definitely there. And I think, you know, I was talking with the team. South Carolina is probably the biggest city out of the cities that we haven't went to that want us to come to.
5: South Carolina is not a city, it's a state.
6: Well, you're right, the state. But we're going to go to, I think we're going to do South Carolina next year for this car show.
5: You got to make sure it's the right part, though.
6: Well, that's what I'm going to ask you. What part?
5: It depends. It depends what you want to do.
6: I want to have a car show, sir.
5: I mean, Columbia, the Low Country, you know, you got places like Orangeburg you can do it at. You know, it's a lot of different places.
6: So Columbia, that's the first one you said?
5: Yes. Columbia, to me, is the place for the car shows.
6: Okay.
5: Yes, right. I think so.
6: I got to find a venue out there.
5: Yeah,
6: all right.
5: And we're on it. Well, I mean, we're on the radio in Charleston, too. But Hot 103.9, we're on in Columbia, South Carolina. Salute to Hot 103.9 in Columbia, South Carolina.
6: Get it off your chest, 800-585-1051. What's up, Lauren?
8: Good morning, guys.
5: LL Cool Bay, Top Dog Low.
8: Oh, my God. Good morning.
6: We got the ladies coming up. What are we talking about?
8: We do. We're going to start off with Nicki Minaj. So she's hopping in the group chat in the conversation when it comes to Dr. Fauci. And she's saying that he will end up on feeding tubes and not able to speak because of what they allege he did during the COVID-19 outbreak.
5: Nicki got you blocked. She don't want you talking about her.
8: I didn't even know that until just now.
6: She blocked you?
8: I swear. I went to Nicki Minaj's Twitter and it says, Nicki Minaj has blocked you. You can view public posts, but you are blocked from engaging with them. You also cannot follow or message Nicki Minaj.
6: I'm not mad.
5: Great decision, Nicki.
6: I'm going to block you, too.
5: Great decision, Nicki.
8: First of all, if y'all block me, I'm going to press *67 and still call you.
5: Great decision, Nicki. Wait a minute,
8: That's how you get around
6: blocks.
5: Oh, yeah, I remember that. I had to think about it. You know, I'm old. I had to remember. I'm like, I know it do something.
8: You were there when it was *67 was invented.
5: I just remember *69, but I do remember *69. I just couldn't remember what it does.
6: I know you believe that. You remember *69.
5: Sorry. Shut up, man. Oh, you ain't never did a *69 with your stinky butt.
6: Yeah, shut up, man. That's not funny, Mimi. Get it off your latest with Lauren's up next is The Breakfast Club. Good morning.
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5: Peace to the planet, Charlamagne Tha God here, and do you love Audible like I love Audible? 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Maybe a horror. Oh, I know what you like. You want an exclusive comedy podcast. Or maybe you want to hear this book before it hits the screen. Whether you're commuting, cooking, or just escaping the everyday, Audible keeps you fascinated so you can be just as fascinating. Plans now.

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0: Accident-free morning continues. You do have construction work that shuts down Route 193 between Warren Sharon Road and Route 158. That should reopen a little later today. See a problem? Let us know on the traffic tip line, 330-305-1159. I'm Faith Nezovich from the Total Traffic Center.
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5: What's happening, fellow sports fans? It's Andy West. Let's take a look back on this day in sports history, July 31st. We'll start off way back in 1930. Lou Gehrig drove in 8 runs with a grand slam and 2 doubles as the New York Yankees outlasted the Boston Red Sox 14-13. We'll jump way ahead to today in 1990. Texas Rangers pitcher Nolan Ryan, at age 43, records his 300th career victory, an 11-3 win over the Brewers. He became the 20th Major League Baseball pitcher to reach that milestone. And today in 2007, after weeks and weeks of speculation and rumored trades with the Lakers, Suns, and Warriors fell to the wayside, the Minnesota Timberwolves traded Kevin Garnett to the Boston Celtics for Al Jefferson, Sebastian Telfair, Theo Ratliff, Ryan Gomes, Gerald Green, and 2 first-round draft picks. The Boston Celtics traded 10 current and future players, essentially everyone but Paul Pierce, in order to acquire Ray Allen in June and Kevin Garnett. It paid off. The best trio in the NBA won the title in 2008.
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0: give me a hug.
1: Man, that was a tough challenge to put on himself.
2: Yeah.
1: Because Dreams and Nightmares is such a classic song. The Philadelphia Eagles used that song for their pregame intro music for the Super Bowl back in 2018. It was their anthem leading up to the Super Bowl in 2023. It's a favorite no matter what. It's a classic song. So he flipped it himself. What did you think?
2: I personally love Dreams and Nightmares more. It just doesn't have the same effect, in my opinion. But it's hard to live up to something like that. So
1: it's going
2: to
1: get overly criticized because that was such a, like, yes. You have people be like, don't touch a classic, mm-hmm. leave it alone.
2: Mm-hmm.
1: But let's listen and keep on listening because this is him flipping his own song. And that song's from 2012.
2: Yeah.
1: All right. Also out today, Wale and Elmin. I'll make sure I'm saying his name right because Dan was saying it differently. Overthink is out today. We'll play that later, though. We're going to play that as we're doing more new music. Skilla Baby has Show Me Love, Rod Wave Hustle, Ari Lennox, Hookah Baby. 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We just want to listen.
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6: 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It's Way Up with Angela Yee. Yeah.

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1: Ice Cube's big preseason is heating up. 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
7: Partly to mostly cloudy skies this afternoon. I do expect temperatures right into the mid to upper 80s. Heading into your Friday evening plans, an isolated shower possible. Otherwise, mostly cloudy skies, temperatures in the low to mid 60s. Heading into Saturday, mostly cloudy skies. Scattered showers begin to increase that chance into the late afternoon and early evening. Temperatures in the low to mid 80s. With your Storm Team 27 forecast, I'm meteorologist Hannah Erdman.
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20: Marty Markowitz had his share of problems. Troubles at work, a failing relationship. His parents had recently died. And so Marty decided to get some professional help. In the summer of 1981, he walked into the office of a psychiatrist named Ike Hirschkoff.
21: I go into his office, and we looked at each other, and he said, okay, why are you here?
20: Marty liked Ike, and Ike, well, he seemed to see something in Marty.
21: At the end of the first session, he said, I'm going to take you on as a patient. And he says, you know, I don't do that with everybody.
20: But this psychiatrist, it would turn out, wasn't like other psychiatrists.
21: 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So the only person I could turn to was Dr. Ike.
20: And from the moment Marty started seeing him, he began to change.
22: We didn't see him. I mean, he lived around the corner. And, like, suddenly we didn't go there anymore. 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
21: 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You're going to stay in the back section of the house.
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7: 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Dwight Howard and Coach Nick Young bring the L.A. 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
17: Partly to mostly cloudy skies this afternoon. I do expect temperatures right into the mid to upper 80s. Heading into your Friday evening plans, an isolated shower possible. Otherwise, mostly cloudy skies, temperatures in the low to mid 60s. Heading into Saturday, mostly cloudy skies. Scattered showers begin to increase that chance into the late afternoon and early evening. Temperatures in the low to mid 80s. With your Storm Team 27 forecast, I'm meteorologist Hannah Erdman.
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6: Ice Cube's Big Three season is heating up. 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Dwight Howard and Coach Nick Young bring the L.A. 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
13: Partly to mostly cloudy skies this afternoon. I do expect temperatures right into the mid to upper 80s. Heading into your Friday evening plans, an isolated shower possible. Otherwise, mostly cloudy skies, temperatures in the low to mid 60s. Heading into Saturday, mostly cloudy skies. Scattered showers begin to increase that chance into the late afternoon and early evening. Temperatures in the low to mid 80s. With your Storm Team 27 forecast, I'm meteorologist Hannah Erdman.
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Last day of the month. Let's end it. 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

0: 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Kiati, shout out my girl Jocelyn, Leo season. Happy birthday, Brandon Blue, Marauder Scientist, and Pop That Thing the Baby. On the way, 7 minutes, what can I play? Hey, let me know. I got you hooked up inside our updated iHeart Radio app.
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1: Sometimes I think 50 Cent be messing with drugs, y'all. The man said that Fightland, which is out right now, is better than the whole Power Universe. 50 Cent, we don't believe that, big dog. I am hooked to this Power Universe. I'm talking about James St. Patrick. I'm watching Tariq. I'm watching Tommy. I'm watching Young Kanan. I'm watching it all. So if Fightland is better than that, I'm going to have a content show watching problem. I'm telling you that. Hey, let me know what your favorite show is to watch. 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
13: Partly to mostly cloudy skies this afternoon. I do expect temperatures right into the mid to upper 80s. Heading into your Friday evening plans, an isolated shower possible. Otherwise, mostly cloudy skies, temperatures in the low to mid 60s. Heading into Saturday, mostly cloudy skies. Scattered showers begin to increase that chance into the late afternoon and early evening. Temperatures in the low to mid 80s. With your Storm Team 27 forecast, I'm meteorologist Hannah Erdman.
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1: It's the Boulay Cav Show. We got the No Cap News Report coming up in a few minutes, man. James finds the craziest stories in the world, and we talk about them. 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
1: 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That's James Andre Jefferson Jr.
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1: 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Bay Area's finest, one of the GOATs. Shout out to Too Short, man. He's hanging out on the Bootleg Kev Show up next. Keep it locked.